0: know.
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2: Country music says goodbye to a legend and celebrates a life that changed music and us forever. From the mountains of East Tennessee to stages around the world, Dolly Parton never forgot who she was. And she never let us forget that kindness, humility, and a little bit of sparkle can take you a long way.
1: My coat of many colors that my mama made for me.
2: A songwriter unlike any other. A storyteller. A dreamer. A once-in-a-generation talent whose songs became part of our lives.
1: Jolene, Jolene, Jolene, Jolene.
2: Dolly had a way of turning everyday feelings into timeless music.
1: Here you come again.
2: She made us laugh. She made us sing. She made us believe that being yourself is something to be proud of. Today, we mourn the loss of a country music icon, but we celebrate a life filled with extraordinary songs, unforgettable moments, and a legacy that will continue to shine for generations to come. 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

0: It's Wayne, Dee, and Tay. We love the Kickstart call because it's an opportunity really to hook up with y'all, get to know you a little bit better. And who's up? Who's this?
1: Hey, it's Taylor.
0: Hey, Taylor. Tay and Taylor. Don't y'all go ganging up on me now. Taylor, what do you got going on?
1: Hey, guys. So I don't even care what day of the week it is. I'm just already ready for the weekend. So I just got off work and turned you guys on and wanted to say hi.
2: Do you have any weekend plans?
1: I might have a weekend plan. We have a date pending, so we'll see.
2: Good for you.
0: Listen, make them work for it. That's all I'm saying. Hey, I hope the week flies by, really not just for you, but for everybody. And thanks for checking in.
1: Thank you.
0: All right, next one. It's Wayne D. Tay Hamilton got that Kickstart call on. It's literally the first thing we do, inviting you to be on the radio with us. Who's this?
1: Hey, it's Carmen.
2: Carmen, what you got going on?
1: Hey, so exciting stuff. I just picking up the kids and they're already asking for what's dinner. So I'm going to make it easy and go to a drive-thru because honestly, I'm done for the day.
2: Oh, those are the best days.
0: It's funny because I feel like that almost gets like parents that do that, like get frowned upon, right? Or heavily judged.
2: Why?
0: They shouldn't.
2: No, not at all. We need a break too.
1: Exactly. Well, so happy meals it is.
0: Exactly. hey, we appreciate you checking in. Enjoy them happy meals, and we'll talk to you again soon.
1: You too. Have a great day.
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4: 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Yeah.

0: And we appreciate you letting us be a part of your Tuesday. News came out this afternoon. Nothing that we expected we would ever hear.
1: It's something that we hoped we'd never hear.
0: Yeah. The passing of country legend Dolly Parton at 80 years old. Her health had been declining recently, and it's well documented. She was very open on that. The press release that came out said she passed at some point today.
1: Mm-hmm.
0: Who knows when that is, or maybe it was yesterday and they're sharing the news today. Who knows? But we want to invite y'all to share your favorite Dolly story, movie, song, if you ever saw her in concert. 1-877-367-4432. Tay and I had the chance to meet Dolly a couple of years ago. We'll share more on that coming up in a little bit. So right now, reach out if you get a second. 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

0: And we are bringing the biggest stories out of Nashville to you with your favorite artist today. What's up?
1: All right, so a fight broke out at a Coetzel show, but what he did for this young fan is amazing. So cute.
0: We'll get to that in just a few minutes here. It's called the iHeart Country Roundup. 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

0: and it's Wayne D. Tay. Very somber day for country music fans. An absolute legend in Dolly Parton passed away.
1: Yeah, you know, we knew that she wasn't doing any in-person appearances. Mm-hmm. Just last week, she was honored at the ACM Honors, which she did not make an appearance at. She instead did like a very sweet thank you video. But she also canceled all of her Las Vegas shows too.
0: And they just opened a new ride at Dollywood as well. And she did like a recorded message again saying, hey, I wish I could have been there. And just sad.
1: Yeah.
0: The news was shared first earlier today by one of her family members through social media.
2: My name is Brian Seaver, son of Cassie Parton, and I am representing the Parton and Owens family today, announcing the passing of my Aunt Dolly Rebecca Parton Dean, sister, sis, Aunt Granny to one generation and Gigi to the next. This video announcement is something Dolly asked of me years ago, before I fully absorbed it as a future reality. As her head of security for more than two decades, a role my father Larry held before me, I have imagined the heaviness of this moment, but haven't truly felt it until now. It is an honor that is mixed with absolute pride and great sadness. But sadness lies with us, not with Dolly. Dolly has lived in the light and is in the arms of Jesus, surely met by Carl, her parents, and countless others who have watched her and longed for her to meet them in the heavens. I first went on the road with Dolly as a kid.
0: And that message again shared by Dolly's family on her passing today. That's up on Instagram through Dolly Parton, or check ours at Wayne D and Tay.
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2: Hey guys, it's iHeart Country on The Verge artist Stella Lefty. Boston is a song I wrote when I was waiting on a guy who was picking me up. I couldn't stop thinking about him, and this is what I was feeling while I was waiting for him. Here's my song, Boston. On a train.

0: Hey guys, it's I Heart Country on The Verge artist Stella Lefty. And that was my song, Boston.
1: George Burge and Luke Bryan teaming up now. We lead the way with new country music first, and we're proving it. 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
2: Number one for new country. 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From the mountains of East Tennessee to stages around the world, Dolly Parton never forgot who she was. And she never let us forget that kindness, humility, and a little bit of sparkle can take you a long way.
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2: 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A storyteller. A dreamer. A once-in-a-generation talent whose songs became part of our lives.
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2: She made us laugh. She made us sing. She made us believe that being yourself is something to be proud of. Today, we mourn the loss of a country music icon, but we celebrate a life filled with extraordinary songs, unforgettable moments, and a legacy that will continue to shine for generations to come. 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

0: And I'll tell you right now, I hate HOAs.
1: Yeah.
0: What do they do good? What good are they doing?
1: No, they keep the neighborhood looking nice.
0: Oh, yay. Right? Well, here's the deal. I got a letter from my HOA, and I'm, like, pissed off about it.
1: Yeah, uh-oh.
0: It has to do with my son has a basketball hoop. It was a birthday present years ago. And we've lived in this house for 5 years.
1: Yeah.
0: And now we get a letter saying, hey, when that basketball hoop is not in use, it needs to be stored out of view. Taken down and stored out of view.
1: Those things are hard to take down.
0: Yeah,
1: and
0: but
1: store.
0: Also, HOA, y'all don't own the house. You don't own the house.
1: True.
0: It's not like I got a rusty ass car in the front yard. It's a basketball hoop.
1: Oh my God.
0: I would throw punch whoever that sent me that email.
1: I can tell you're really upset.
0: Unless you're listening, we appreciate the support. it's like, what the hell? Have you ever been hit up by the HOA? Have you? As Tay?
1: Yeah, I have for like algae on the side of my house,
0: yeah,
1: that
0: yeah.
1: type of thing. Yeah.
0: We want you to reach out if you've been through something similar. Maybe you haven't, or maybe I've.
1: Wait, are they talking about fining you?
0: Yeah.
1: Oh, they are?
0: If it's not removed, actually, tomorrow, the 20th. It needs to be removed by the 20th.
1: Oh my gosh, wow.
0: If you come knocking at the door.
1: They're not going to knock at the door, they're just going to fine you.
0: Yeah, well. Find me outside. How about that?
1: Okay.
0: 1-877-367-4432.
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3: 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Dolly Parton died at the age of 80 after a brief battle with cancer, according to a statement from her family. The type of cancer was not disclosed. Dolly's family said she died peacefully at Vanderbilt Ingram Cancer Center in Nashville, surrounded by loved ones. 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

0: $1 million to Vanderbilt, which is a huge hospital here in Nashville, which is where we broadcast from. But just a year after that, she gave another $1 million to Vanderbilt just because. Crazy.
1: If you look up any Dolly story, it's all about her giving back, her trying to make a difference, her trying to make an impact. Celebrating Dolly all day.

0: celebrating the life and legacy. Dolly Parton passed away earlier today at the age of 80. It's Wayne D. and Tay. You can check in if you want to leave a comment on our picture. We met Dolly just a couple of years ago. It's a story we'll share later. Leave that comment on Instagram at Wayne D. and Tay, or tap the mic on the free iHeartRadio app like Dylan did.
1: Hearing about Dolly Parton passing away at 80 really hit me hard. 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
0: 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Check in when you get a sec. We'd love to hear your Dolly story. 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

0: Wayne D. and Tay celebrating the life and legacy. Dolly Parton passed away today at the age of 80 years old. 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Which, funny enough, it's not just us sharing Dolly memories or stories. Some of your favorite artists have some great stories.
1: Yeah, like this is Reba talking about how she met Dolly for the first time.
2: And she came walking in, and I kind of backed up against the wall. And she had on the most beautiful black chiffon pantsuit with rhinestone butterflies on them and her beautiful hair. And I thought, my gosh, that's probably what an angel looks just like right there. And I sang my one song, Invitation to the Blues, and the four guys literally helped me walk on stage.
0: Listen, Dolly had that effect on everybody around her.
1: Yeah.
0: We actually, Tay and I, got the chance to interview Dolly just a couple of years ago. We'll share that story in a little bit. First, it's all about your stories. 1-877-367-4432.
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0: and Wayne Diante, remembering Dolly Parton, passed away earlier today at the age of 80. You have the chance to share your thoughts, prayers, messages, anything you want to say Dolly related. Maybe you had a favorite movie. Maybe you had a favorite song. 1-877-367-4432.
1: Hi, this is Amber from Nashville, Tennessee.
2: Amber, did you ever have a favorite Dolly song?
1: Rockin' Years. I used to sing that as a little girl, rocking my baby dolls. And now I sing it to my boys. One of those boys who loves getting Imagination Library books from Aunt Dolly. Thank you for the memories, Dolly. We love you.
0: So sweet. Dolly's Imagination Library, obviously something she did to get the youth excited to read. That's something that Tennessee or wherever you're living, you can be a part of the Imagination Library. There's more on Dolly's website about that. As we celebrate her life and legacy, 80 years old, Dolly Parton passed away earlier today.
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0: It's Wayne D and Tay celebrating the life and legacy of Dolly Parton. The news broke a few hours ago that she passed away today at the age of 80 in Nashville, Tennessee. Tay and I were just talking about the accomplishments, and one of those is, I mean, recently, right?
1: Yeah, just last year, the Guinness World Record. She holds it for the most studio albums released by a female country singer.
0: That's crazy.
1: Yeah.
0: And you think of all the other things that she's been awarded, and that but on top.
1: Also, I thought, you know, it's cool because you think of all the other country female artists that look up to her, and this is just such a big award that she won.
0: Absolutely. Dolly will be missed. You

0: lot of tributes pouring in from your favorite artists. It's Wayne Diante. Tough day today. We learned just a little bit before we got to work today, the passing of Dolly Parton, 80 years young today. But a lot of your favorite artists sharing tributes. If you want to reach out, you got something you're feeling, thinking, a way that you celebrated Dolly, 1-877-367-4432.
1: My favorite memory of Dolly is when we, at work, we would play Hard Candy Christmas as we were putting up Christmas decorations in the office.
0: That's so sweet. And imagine there's so many more stories just like that. As we remember Dolly and we celebrate the legacy she leaves behind. Why?

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0: And we appreciate you celebrating Dolly Parton with us here on Wayne D and Tay. Here's the deal. 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Or if you're on Instagram, Tay, we posted a picture of the one time we met Dolly just a couple of years ago.
1: Yeah, and we actually received a really sweet comment from Jennifer. She's a longtime listener. We've met her a couple of times. But she says, Dolly was my first concert. She was my hero, our queen, and now our angel. Oh. She and Mother Teresa will be best friends in heaven.
0: I mean, so sweet. To be fair, I can see that. Yeah, I can see that. Dolly making friends everywhere she goes, but she's got a whole new population of yeah. people to make happy now. We will always remember and think about the impact Dolly Parton had on country music, and we will miss her forever. Dolly Parton passed away earlier today at the age of 80.
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1: And some throwbacks, just like this one.

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John Morgan, and the song is called Kid Myself. You got Wayne D. Instagram, he's Wayne D. Miss our hang with Megan Maroney. We got that up online for you to check out when you get a second. Right, here's Ashley McBride now.

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Them rhinestones are always gonna shine. I Heart Country, celebrating the life and music of Dolly Parton.

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0: You still have the opportunity to reach out and get on the radio to share your thoughts on Dolly Parton, her career, her impact. Dolly passed away earlier today and here in Nashville at the age of 80. It's Wayne D. and Tay. We were lucky enough just a couple of years ago to meet Dolly and interview her as she was putting out a rock-inspired project is what she called it. She's like, it's not a rock album.
1: Yeah.
0: It's rock-inspired.
1: It's called Rockstar.
0: Yeah. It was right as she was getting inducted into the Rock and Roll Hall of Fame, and she goes, well, I don't deserve it. And they were like, no, hang on. It doesn't mean like...
1: But that's why she wanted to put it out, and because her husband really loved rock.
0: Absolutely. Yeah. But meeting Dolly was an experience unlike any other. You hear it all the time, but to stand in her presence was like...
1: Oh, my gosh. I was so nervous. Remember, my hands are all sweaty, and I was like, I don't know. But you called me out right in front of her. You told Dolly
0: Tay is so nervous right now.
1: I know, but she was so sweet. She took my hand and held my hand for like 10 minutes.
0: And so we didn't take pictures during the interview. It was a video interview. But the fact that Tay hasn't screenshotted the hand-holding.
1: I did.
0: Have you shared it again yet, though?
1: No, not yet.
0: Okay. Well, I'm sure we'll
1: expect personal.
0: That.
1: I might keep that for myself. Okay.
0: Dolly was an amazing human being. And her impact, and, you know, obviously it's sad she passed, but we're laughing and we're joking around because she was such a light of a human being, unlike anybody I've ever met before. And we'll continue to celebrate Dolly. If you want to reach out, we'd love to hear from you. 1-877-367-4432.
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0: And we appreciate you listening, letting us be a part of your day. Dolly Parton, we found out just hours ago, she passed away earlier today in Nashville at the age of 80. The messages that are coming in are unreal. It gives me goosebumps, especially this one just came through on the iHeartRadio app.
1: Hi, this is Debbie calling from Australia. We're just heartbroken. We've all woken up to the news of Dolly's passing. A true legend, always remembered, and a beautiful person. Thanks. Have a good day, guys.
0: Global impact made by Dolly Parton. Australia is reaching out and checking in. That's so sweet. Dolly Parton passed away this morning at the age of 80.

0: you are listening to Wayne Diente. We're on Instagram at Wayne Diente if you want to check in. Dolly Parton passed away today at the age of 80. We are celebrating her life, her legacy that she left behind. Such an amazing human being. So kind, so loving. You can share some of your tributes to Dolly on our Instagram. It's at Wayne Diente.
1: Hey guys, it's iHeartCountry, On the Verge artist Stella Lefty. Here's my song, Boston. On a train.

0: Hey guys, it's I Heart Country on The Verge artist Stella Lefty. And that was my song, Boston.
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0: say so. And we appreciate you letting us be a part of your day. It's Wayne, Dee, and Tay celebrating the life of Dolly Parton. We learned not long ago she passed away at the age of 80 years old. A lot of artists celebrating her life, her career, and the impact that they had on her. Lainey Wilson shared in an interview not long ago what it was like meeting Dolly, working with her in the studio.
1: This incredible song that has stood the test of time, that does mean so much. You know, I got to spend time with her in the studio and just having her, like, coach me up and just the banter that me and her have been able to, like, have with each other. I feel like I've known her from another lifetime. My mama got to spend some time with her. It was just, like, it was just a really special day. And I do not take it for granted that I even got to just spend a few hours with that woman. Everything that she says, I put it in my pocket. I think she has been able to, like, be gentle and loving and kind. But also when she walks into a room, there's a, like, powerful thing that, like, you feel whenever she comes in there.
0: Absolutely. Lainey Wilson sharing her thoughts working with Dolly in the studio not long ago. As we celebrate Dolly's life and legacy, passed away earlier today at the age of
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Kane Brown's song is Woman. Talked to him just a couple, what was it, last night, actually. He was hanging out with us right here. If you missed that interview, we got it up on the station website or hit Instagram. He's Wayne Deep. Hey.

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1: 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From the mountains of East Tennessee to stages around the world, Dolly Parton never forgot who she was. And she never let us forget that kindness, humility, and a little bit of sparkle can take you a long way.
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1: 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A storyteller. A dreamer. A once-in-a-generation talent whose songs became part of our lives.
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2: Here you come again.
1: She made us laugh. She made us sing. She made us believe that being yourself is something to be proud of. We mourn the loss of a country music icon, but we celebrate a life filled with extraordinary songs, unforgettable moments, and a legacy that will continue to shine for generations to come. 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

0: And if you are a country music fan of any level, today is a sad day because not only an amazing artist, but a world-class human being is no longer with us, as we learned just hours ago that Dolly Parton has passed away.
1: Yeah, and we've left the phone lines open so that you can share your Dolly Parton stories, whether it's a concert or, you know, your favorite Dolly song. 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
0: All right, and the first phone line is already up here. Who's this?
2: Hey, what's up? It's Jimmy from Gallatin, and man, it's just a sad day for Dolly. That was somebody who you expected to live forever with as much good as she did in the world.
0: Yeah.
2: Dolly obviously was truly one of a kind, and she'll be deeply missed. And I love Dolly. Met her a couple of times here in Nashville around town, and great, great woman.
0: Yeah, well, Tay and I had the opportunity to meet Dolly. She was putting out a brand new project, and like it was one of those cross your fingers, hope this works out moments.
1: Mm-hmm.
0: And when you walked into, well, I don't want to get into it now. We'll share our story in a little
1: bit. Okay, yeah.
0: But like it was just what an amazing human being, and we'll share our story in a little bit. We want to make this all about you, though. So if you got something you want to share, maybe even a memory, right? Like, oh, my grandma used to have Dolly Parton on in the kitchen.
1: Something oh, yeah.
0: Like, whatever you got, hit us up. Phone line's open. Like Tay said, 1-877-367-4432.
3: 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Guaranteed human.

0: and we appreciate you letting us be a part of your Tuesday. News came out this afternoon, nothing that we expected we would ever hear.
1: It's something that we hoped we'd never hear.
0: Yeah. The passing of country legend Dolly Parton at 80 years old. Her health had been declining recently, and it's well documented. She was very open on that. The press release that came out said she passed at some point today.
1: Mm-hmm.
0: Who knows when that is, or maybe it was yesterday and they're sharing the news today. Who knows? But we want to invite y'all to share your favorite Dolly story, movie, song, if you ever saw her in concert. 1-877-367-4432. Tay and I had the chance to meet Dolly a couple of years ago. We'll share more on that coming up a little bit. So right now, reach out if you get a second. You can use the iHeartRadio app too.
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0: And the news broke earlier today. Dolly Parton passed away this morning at the age of 80, celebrating her legacy throughout the night here.
1: Back in 2022, she gave $1 million to Vanderbilt, which is a huge hospital here in Nashville, which is where we broadcast from. But just a year after that, she gave another $1 million to Vanderbilt just because. It's crazy.
0: If you look up any Dolly story, it's all about her giving back, her trying to make a difference, her trying to make an impact. 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

0: and it's Wayne D. Tay. Very somber day for country music fans. An absolute legend in Dolly Parton passed away.
1: Yeah, you know, we knew that she wasn't doing any in-person appearances. Mm-hmm. Just last week, she was honored at the ACM Honors, which she did not make an appearance at. She instead did like her very sweet thank you video. But she also canceled all of her Las Vegas shows too.
0: And they just opened a new ride at Dollywood as well. And she did like a recorded message again saying, hey, I wish I could have been there. And just sad.
1: Yeah.
0: The news was shared first earlier today by one of her family members through social media.
2: My name is Brian Seaver, son of Cassie Parton, and I'm representing the Parton and Owens family today, announcing the passing of my Aunt Dolly Rebecca Parton Dean, sister, sis, Aunt Granny to one generation and Gigi to the next. This video announcement is something Dolly asked of me years ago, before I fully absorbed it as a future reality. As her head of security for more than two decades, a role my father Larry held before me, I have imagined the heaviness of this moment, but haven't truly felt it until now. It is an honor that is mixed with absolute pride and great sadness. But sadness lies with us, not with Dolly. Dolly has lived in the light and is in the arms of Jesus, surely met by Carl, her parents, and countless others who have watched her and longed for her to meet them in the heavens. I first went on the road with Dolly as a kid.
0: And that message again shared by Dolly's family on her passing today. That's up on Instagram through Dolly Parton, or check ours at Wayne D and Tay.
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8: Well, happy Wednesday, everybody. Halfway through the work week, it's me, Granger Smith, your host here of After Midnight with you again. Show number 1692 in a row. And so grateful you're with me. I've got some good news I want to read for you, as always. So hang tight. That's how we start the show. I've also got some Nashville news. And Hudson's got stories about your favorite stars out there in Nashville. That's later on this hour. And all of this with a bunch of good country music all the way till the sun comes up. Here we go. Hour number one starts right now. We were young.

0: truth. Here's some good news. A family dog raced between a black bear and a six-year-old boy and then chased the animal away from their Connecticut home. Connecticut.
1: A heroic dog. Wow.
0: I didn't know there were bears there. Maybe I'm learning that now. Security video shows Bella, a husky mix, running toward the bear as it charged in the child's direction. Bella caught up with the bear in the driveway and bit it, causing the animal to retreat into the woods. Bella's owner, Jeffrey, says that the brave pup earned a steak at the family's next steak night.
1: I would say so. Maybe once a week for a little bit.
0: That's good news.
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1: So I got a topic I want to discuss next hour. I want to hear from you on this. What do kids need these days, you think? 866-607-8383. Call me. 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
1: I don't know what's in that energy drink that y'all keep sipping, but I got sweet tea and zero regrets. Yee-yee.
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1: My dad worked for RCA Records, and claim to fame was when Dolly came through the plant, she sat in a chair in his office, which as a young kid, I didn't think much about it. 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
0: What a cool story. Yes, thank you for sharing. Tonight, we remember Dolly on After Midnight.

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1: Every show, we have a report from Ann Hudson. She brings us news about our favorite stars out there in Nashville. We call this Nashville News. I hate this one, though. This is every once in a while you get devastating news. Ann, what do you have?
2: Absolute heartbreak as the news of Dolly Parton dying spread yesterday. I've got that heartbreaking story coming up in your Nashville News next.

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1: We're more than just a country radio show. We're a late night family. And Granger Smith is the voice that keeps the night going strong. 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

0: Minute After Midnight, we remember Dolly Parton.
1: Dolly Parton, as I'm sure you know by now, has died at the age of 80. The news is just especially shocking because Dolly had spoken publicly just days ago about her health and her plans for the future. She had been dealing with several health issues over the past year, and she previously had postponed her Las Vegas residency while undergoing treatments. Dolly had also said that she had neglected some of her own health while caring for her husband, Carl Dean, before his death in March of 25. But she assured fans, I mean, literally, I think like 3 days ago, she assured fans that she was still working, still healing, and just wasn't ready to go anywhere. Of course, Dolly's career spanned more than six decades with classics including Jolene, 9 to 5, Coat of Many Colors, and of course, I Will Always Love You. But her legacy goes far beyond country music, from Dollywood to her Imagination Library, which has given hundreds of millions of books to children around the world. Dolly Parton was 80 years old.
2: Yeah, it is saddening to hear this and to lose a legend like Dolly Parton. At the same time, so grateful for the years, the decades that she has given us, pouring her heart out for the people, bringing so much joy to so many people that have heard her songs for so, so many years. So we lost a great one, and yet we honor her today as well.
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8: Welcome to Wednesday, everybody. Hour number two. Whatever the reason you're up early or up late, I'm so grateful you're with me. You're not alone. I'm your host, Granger Smith, here of After Midnight. I've got this question. What do you think kids need these days? That's what I've been thinking. That's my question. I want you to answer however it comes to your mind. 866-607-8383. I've also got Earl Bibbles Jr., the country boy, coming here with a dumb criminal story. It's hour number two, country music on the way. Let's go.
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Big 95.5, number one for new country. We're going to talk about this in two songs. What do you think kids need these days? 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But first, tonight, we remember Dolly here on After Midnight. Jolie.

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1: Hey, if you're on Facebook, come hang out with us. 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
1: My number, 866-607-8383, asking a simple yet complex question. What do kids need these days? How do you answer that? What do kids need these days? 866-607-8383.
2: I think kids need things in their life and their upbringing, and that's love and discipline. They need to be held accountable. They also need to know their worth and know that they're loved.
1: Yeah, it's interesting. Love and discipline. You would say that true discipline doesn't come unless it's from love. And you can't love somebody, a kid, unless you can discipline them. Otherwise, you don't love them. It would be hate to not discipline, right? That's interesting. 866-607-8383.
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1: Yeah, get outside, man. That's the easiest way to say it. Get outside and learn something. 866-607-8383.
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1: Hey, Granger, how you doing, bud? 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Just want to say I appreciate you. You keep me up at night work the graveyard shift. I love it. Big 98. I love the Big 98. Just keep doing what you're doing, bud. We're listening, and I appreciate you.
2: 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Yeah, this time.

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1: I'm Earl Dibbles Jr. I'm a country boy. I'm an honest boy, too, and crime don't pay. I got a story to prove it. There's a woman that's back in trouble after being ordered to do random drug tests and after being arrested for possession of drug paraphernalia and driving with a suspended license. She's been accused of using a fraudulent urine sample, according to a criminal complaint. When confronted about this phony sample, Betty reportedly admitted that she collected urine from her aunt's dog, which she intended to provide during the testing. This ain't no first time Betty's been in trouble, neither. She's got several cocaine convictions. She was arrested at the probation office and charged with urine testing fraudulent practices and booked on being dumb.
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0: 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Thanks for being up with us here on After Midnight with Granger Smith.

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7: Hey, thank y'all for starting your Wednesday here with me on After Midnight. I'm Granger Smith, your host, and I've got some things written down here that went down on this day in history I want to talk about coming up. Plus some Nashville news with Ann Hudson. She's coming in here to tell you about your favorite stars in Nashville and what they're up to and all the stories they got going on. Hang tight for all of this here early on a Wednesday. I'm glad you're with me.

0: Big 95.5. Do you remember what the 19th Amendment is? It was adopted on this day. Hang on, we'll talk about that plus some other things that went down on this day in history coming up in two songs.
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2: 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That's why we're bringing the music and the meaning. 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

0: loves talking about history, and he's even got the diploma to prove it. 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
1: On this day, August the 26th, 1682, English astronomer Edmund Halley first observes the comet named after him. 1873, the first free kindergarten in the U.S. was started by Susan Blow. 1920, the 19th Amendment was adopted, allowing women to vote. 1939, the first MLB game was televised. 1971, Bobby Orr signed a five-year contract with the Boston Bruins worth $1 million, the first $1 million contract in NHL history. Some famous birthdays include actor Macaulay Culkin, actor Chris Pine, NBA star James Harden, actress Melissa McCarthy, Mother Teresa, and country singer Brian Kelly. Those are just a few things that went down on this day in history.
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2: Every show we have a report from Ann Hudson. She brings us news about our favorite stars out there in Nashville. We call this Nashville News. I hate this one, though. This is every once in a while you get devastating news. Ann, what do you have?
3: Absolute heartbreak. As the news of Dolly Parton dying spread yesterday, I've got that heartbreaking story coming up in your Nashville News next. It's hard.

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0: minute after midnight, we remember Dolly Parton.
1: Dolly Parton, as I'm sure you know by now, has died at the age of 80. The news is just especially shocking because Dolly had spoken publicly just days ago about her health and her plans for the future. She had been dealing with several health issues over the past year, and she previously had postponed her Las Vegas residency while undergoing treatments. Dolly had also said that she had neglected some of her own health while caring for her husband, Carl Dean, before his death in March of 25. But she assured fans, I mean, literally, I think like 3 days ago, she assured fans that she was still working, still healing, and just wasn't ready to go anywhere. Of course, Dolly's career spanned more than six decades with classics including Jolene, 9 to 5, Code of Many Colors, and of course, I Will Always Love You. But her legacy goes far beyond country music, from Dollywood to her Imagination Library, which has given hundreds of millions of books to children around the world. Dolly Parton was 80 years old.
2: Yeah, it is saddening to hear this and to lose a legend like Dolly Parton. At the same time, so grateful for the years, the decades that she has given us. Pouring her heart out for the people, bringing so much joy to so many people that have heard her songs for so many years. So we lost a great one, and yet we honor her today as well.
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9: Halfway through another work week, y'all, because that's what we do on the third shift. Glad to be here alongside you. Granger Smith here. I'm your host of After Midnight. Got this question. What's your favorite thing about fall? I traveled to Pennsylvania a few days ago, and it was starting to feel like fall. A little rainy, a little bit chilly in the evenings. But I live in Texas. That's where I am right now, and it is hot. There's no indication of fall at all. What's your favorite thing about that? 866-607-8383. Call me. I've also got Earl Bibbles Jr., the country boy with a dumb criminal story. It's hour number four, and I got a whole bunch of good country music. Here we go.

Big 95.5. We're going to talk about your favorite thing about fall. Call me, 866-607-8383. And tonight, we remember a legend, Dolly Parton, here on After Midnight.

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1: Okay, asking this question, what's your favorite thing about fall? Some really good phone calls here. And it's kind of like that. What's your gut reaction when I say that? What's the knee jerk when I say, hey, what's your favorite thing about fall? 866-607-8383.
2: Some of my favorite things here over here in West Michigan during the fall is waking up at like a crisp morning, you know, just that fresh air, you know, throwing the crock pot on low, turning on the College Game Day, getting the day started. And honestly, believe it or not, I enjoy just the squirrels are getting all fat that time of season. So I just remind you of growing up and like inside the sliding glass door, pumping up my pellet gun and slowly opening that door to pop a squirrel. And then having all my buddies come over and we watching college football all day, hanging out. And I don't know, something about fall is just, you miss summer, but at the same time, you're kind of relieved.
1: 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I appreciate the phone call. 866-607-8383.
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1: Earl is back with a dumb criminal story next, but first, we are celebrating the life of Dolly Parton.

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1: I'm Merle Dibbles Jr. I'm a country boy. I'm an honest boy, too, and crime don't pay. I got a story to prove it. A man in California's been nabbed after taking off all his clothes and threatening customers at the gym with a knife. It all went down over the weekend when officers responded to a Planet's Fitness gym in Simi Valley, where the suspect went up into that old locker room and disrobed before pulling out a knife. Officers were able to disarm him and take him into old custody without him injuring himself or anyone else. He's been booked for brandishing a deadly weapon or firearm and being dumb.
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7: Wednesday, early risers. Welcome to After Midnight with me, your host, Granger Smith. I've got some good news. Besides the fact that it's halfway through the work week, I want to read that for you coming up. Plus some Nashville news with Ann Hudson. She's keeping you in touch with all your favorite stars out there in Nashville. All of this here early on a Wednesday. Get that coffee hot. You're still after midnight.

Number one for new country, Big 95.5. I think I know how to get your Wednesday started off on the right foot, and that is with some good news. If you hang on two songs, I'll share some with you.

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0: Here's some good news. A family dog raced between a black bear and a six-year-old boy and then chased the animal away from their Connecticut home. Connecticut.
1: A heroic dog. Wow.
0: I didn't know there were bears there. Maybe I'm learning that now. Security video shows Bella, a husky mix, running toward the bear as it charged in the child's direction. Bella caught up with the bear in the driveway and bit it, causing the animal to retreat into the woods. Bella's owner, Jeffrey, says that the brave pup earned a steak at the family's next steak night.
1: I would say so. Maybe that's, once a week for a little bit.
0: That's good news.
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1: Every show we have a report from Ann Hudson. She brings us news about our favorite stars out there in Nashville. We call this Nashville News. I hate this one, though. This is every once in a while you get devastating news. And what do you have?
2: Absolute heartbreak as the news of Dolly Parton dying spread yesterday. I've got that heartbreaking story coming up in your Nashville News next.
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0: Here at After Midnight, we remember Dolly Parton.
1: Dolly Parton, as I'm sure you know by now, has died at the age of 80. The news is just especially shocking because Dolly had spoken publicly just days ago about her health and her plans for the future. She had been dealing with several health issues over the past year, and she previously had postponed her Las Vegas residency while undergoing treatments. Dolly had also said that she had neglected some of her own health while caring for her husband, Carl Dean, before his death in March of 25. But she assured fans, I mean, literally, I think like 3 days ago, she assured fans that she was still working, still healing, and just wasn't ready to go anywhere. But of course, Dolly's career spanned more than six decades with classics including Jolene, 9 to 5, Code of Many Colors, and of course, I Will Always Love You. But her legacy goes far beyond country music, from Dollywood to her Imagination Library, which has given hundreds of millions of books to children around the world. Dolly Parton was 80 years old.
2: Yeah, it is saddening to hear this and to lose a legend like Dolly Parton. At the same time, so grateful for the years, the decades that she has given us, pouring her heart out for the people, bringing so much joy to so many people that have heard her songs for so many years. So we lost a great one, and yet we honor her today as well.
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Number one for new country, Big 95.5. Hey, thank you guys so much for sharing your Wednesday here with me on After Midnight. Before you take off and get your day started, let me remind you, God is great and He is worthy of our praise. I'm Granger Smith, coming to you all from the Yee Yee Farm in Central Texas. If you're just now getting your day started and you still want to hang out some more, you know you can. Join me for Mornings with Granger, another show over on Yee Yee Radio. We're going to continue these same conversations over there. The link to Yee Yee Radio is in the bio of our Instagram at After Midnight Granger Smith. Thank y'all for hanging out. We were young.

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7: 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Welcome, y'all. I'm Granger Smith, your host. I've got some things I want to talk about that went down on this day in history coming up. Plus some Nashville news with Ann Hudson. She's going to talk to you about your favorite stars out there in Nashville and what they got going on. Hang tight for all of this on this final hour. We are After Midnight.
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Big 95.5. We've got some history we're going to run over coming up in two songs. But first, we're celebrating someone who wrote history herself. We remember the life of Dolly Parton here on After Midnight.

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1: Whether you're on the road, on the job, or you just can't sleep, Granger Smith is right here with you. Thanks for being a part of the

0: loves talking about history, and he's even got the diploma to prove it. 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
1: On this day, August 26th, 1682, English astronomer Edmund Halley first observes the comet named after him. 1873, the first free kindergarten in the U.S. was started by Susan Blow. 1920, the 19th Amendment was adopted, allowing women to vote. 1939, the first MLB game was televised. 1971, Bobby Orr signed a five-year contract with the Boston Bruins worth $1 million, the first $1 million contract in NHL history. Some famous birthdays include actor Macaulay Culkin, actor Chris Pine, NBA star James Harden, actress Melissa McCarthy, Mother Teresa, and country singer Brian Kelly. Those are just a few things that went down on this day in history.
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Big 95.5. I love that you've got us turned up here early Wednesday morning. Thank you for doing what you do, and thanks for letting me be a part of it here on After Midnight with you.

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1: Hey, Granger, this is Billy Lennox in Huntsville, Alabama. 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
1: Every show we have a report from Ann Hudson. She brings us news about our favorite stars out there in Nashville. We call this Nashville News. I hate this one, though. This is every once in a while you get devastating news. And what do you have?
2: Absolute heartbreak. As the news of Dolly Parton dying spread yesterday, I've got that heartbreaking story coming up in your Nashville News next.

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0: Here at After Midnight, we remember Dolly Parton.
1: Dolly Parton, as I'm sure you know by now, has died at the age of 80. The news is just especially shocking because Dolly had spoken publicly just days ago about her health and her plans for the future. She had been dealing with several health issues over the past year, and she previously had postponed her Las Vegas residency while undergoing treatments. Dolly had also said that she had neglected some of her own health while caring for her husband, Carl Dean, before his death in March of 25. But she assured fans, I mean, literally, I think like 3 days ago, she assured fans that she was still working, still healing, and just wasn't ready to go anywhere. But of course, Dolly's career spanned more than six decades with classics including Jolene, 9 to 5, Code of Many Colors, and of course, I Will Always Love You. But her legacy goes far beyond country music, from Dollywood to her Imagination Library, which has given hundreds of millions of books to children around the world. Dolly Parton was 80 years old.
2: Yeah, it is saddening to hear this and to lose a legend like Dolly Parton. At the same time, so grateful for the years, the decades that she has given us, pouring her heart out for the people, bringing so much joy to so many people that have heard her songs for so many years. So we lost a great one, and yet we honor her today as well.
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Number one for new country, Big 95.5. Good morning, y'all. It's Wednesday. You're halfway through the week with me on Mornings with Granger. I'm Granger Smith, your host. I got a little bit of good news to keep you going. That's coming up. Don't go anywhere.

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2: Here's some good news. A family dog raced between a black bear and a six-year-old boy and then chased the animal away from their Connecticut home. 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
2: I didn't know there were bears there. 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Security video shows Bella, a husky mix, running toward the bear as it charged in the child's direction. Bella caught up with the bear in the driveway and bit it, causing the animal to retreat into the woods. Bella's owner, Jeffrey, says that the brave pup earned a steak at the family's next steak night.
3: I would say so. Maybe once a week for a little bit.
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Big 95.5, number one for new country. It is Wednesday, y'all. Thanks for letting me be part of your morning on Mornings with Granger. 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

0: 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Stick around. Ann Hudson is coming up with the latest buzz from Nashville. And give us a tease of what you got coming up.
1: Oh, this is cool, Granger. Cody Johnson got the ultimate compliment from George Strait and then gave King George a reason to threaten a comeback. That's next in your Nashville news. I never stopped.

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1: Mornings with Granger Smith and Ann Hutton's Nashville News.
2: So Cody Johnson says opening up for George Strait at Clemson turned into a pretty unforgettable night. Cody got to spend about 30 minutes alone with George Strait talking about golf, cattle, and life in Texas. George also told him that he's doing things the right way and representing Texas, country music, and cowboys well. But then Cody reminded George that he broke his Houston rodeo attendance record. George's response, well, I guess I'll have to come back eventually and, well, kick your ass. Cody says he hopes that he does because he wants to be there to watch it all happen. So Ella Langley has always been open about her faith. And during a recent show in Texas, she shared a powerful message before performing Loving Life Again. Ella admitted that although it may look like she has everything figured out, she doesn't. And then reminded everyone in the crowd that even during the hardest moments, they are never without love.
3: I want you to know that you are still loved.
2: Love her. Love her so much.
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1: Hey, what's up, Granger? This is Bryce calling from Luling, Louisiana, man. I listen to you every day when I get off of work. Just got out of the chemical plants, working those long nights. Don't grab me a bite to eat at a good old Waffle House. Keep that country pumping.
0: Well, thank you, sir. Thank you for the encouragement. 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
1: 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We're going to talk about this in two songs. What do you think kids need these days? Give me a call. 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
0: My number, 866-607-8383, asking a simple yet complex question. What do kids need these days? How do you answer that? What do kids need these days? 866-607-8383.
2: I think kids need things in their life and their upbringing, and that's love and discipline. They need to be held accountable. They also need to know their worth and know that they're loved.
0: Yeah, it's interesting. Love and discipline. You would say that true discipline doesn't come unless it's from love. And you can't love somebody, a kid, unless you can discipline them. Otherwise, you don't love them. It would be hate to not discipline, right? That's interesting. 866-607-8383.
3: Hey, Granger, this is Matt calling from Wisconsin. Kids need more study from the University of the Environment. They need to go out more and engage in fishing and hunting and camping and backpacking and bird watching and all the things outside that Mother Nature has to offer. They need to just basically unplug from the digital world and spend more time outside with their parents or grandparents or older mentors to teach them some of the appreciations of the environment that we have when we were younger.
0: Yeah, get outside, man. That's the easiest way to say it. Get outside and learn something. 866-607-8383.
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Halfway through the work week. Hey, what's up, y'all? Thank you for having me on this morning with Mornings with Granger. Hit me up at 866-607-8383 and let me know where you got the show playing.

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1: 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It's a dream come true to have my song on the radio. 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On a train.

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3: 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I'm an honest boy, too, and crime don't pay. I got a story to prove it. There's a woman that's back in trouble after being ordered to do random drug tests and after being arrested for possession of drug paraphernalia and driving with a suspended license. She's been accused of using a fraudulent urine sample, according to a criminal complaint. When confronted about this phony sample, Betty reportedly admitted that she collected urine from her aunt's dog, which she intended to provide during the testing. This ain't no first time Betty's been in trouble, neither. She's got several cocaine convictions. She was arrested at the probation office and charged with urine testing fraudulent practices and booked on being dumb.
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Big 95.5. Do you remember what the 19th Amendment is? It was adopted on this day. Hang on, we'll talk about that plus some other things that went down on this day in history coming up in two songs. No.

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1: He loves talking about history, and he's even got the diploma to prove it. It's time for This Day in History on Mornings with Granger.
0: On this day, August the 26th, 1682, English astronomer Edmund Halley first observes the comet named after him. 1873, the first free kindergarten in the U.S. was started by Susan Blow. 1920, the 19th Amendment was adopted, allowing women to vote. 1939, the first MLB game was televised. 1971, Bobby Orr signed a 5-year contract with the Boston Bruins worth $1 million, the first $1 million contract in NHL history. Some famous birthdays include actor Macaulay Culkin, actor Chris Pine, NBA star James Harden, actress Melissa McCarthy, Mother Teresa, and country singer Brian Kelly. Those are just a few things that went down on this day in history.
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Number one for new country, Big 95.5. Good Wednesday morning, y'all. Thanks for hanging out with me on Mornings with Granger. You got a lot to tackle today? Let's stay connected. 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

0: 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Ann Hudson is about to jump on and share some Nashville news with us. Ann, what do you have lined up?
1: Oh, Granger, you know we love us some Miranda Lambert. Well, she's opening Nashville's newest music venue, and she's bringing something to the stage that she's never performed with before. I got that story coming up in your Nashville news next. I threw it.

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3: So Miranda Lambert will officially open Nashville's newest venue. It's called The Truth. Opening up on October 1st, she'll perform her biggest hits along with select songs from her new album, Crisco, backed by a 12-piece string section. Miranda says that she's never had the opportunity to perform that way on stage before, which will make opening a beautiful new venue right in Nashville even more special. So Ella Langley has always been open about her faith, and during a recent show in Texas, she shared a powerful message before performing Loving Life Again. Ella admitted that although it may look like she has everything figured out, she doesn't, and then reminded everyone in the crowd that even during the hardest moments, they are never without love.
4: I want you to know that

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1: 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I'm in Bryan, Texas. Thank you.
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Big 95.5, number one for new country. Good morning, y'all. It's Wednesday. You're halfway through the week with me on Mornings with Granger. I'm Granger Smith, your host. I got a little bit of good news to keep you going. That's coming up. Don't go anywhere.

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0: 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I need some good news.
1: Send me sipping on cold truth. Here's some good news. A family dog raced between a black bear and a six-year-old boy and then chased the animal away from their Connecticut home. Connecticut.
2: A heroic dog. Wow.
1: I didn't know there were bears there. Maybe I'm learning that now. Security video shows Bella, a husky mix, running toward the bear as it charged in the child's direction. Bella caught up with the bear in the driveway and bit it, causing the animal to retreat into the woods. Bella's owner, Jeffrey, says that the brave pup earned a steak at the family's next steak night.
2: I would say so. Maybe once a week for a little bit.
1: That's good news.
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It is Wednesday, y'all. Thanks for letting me be part of your morning on Mornings with Granger. Where are you tuned in today? Call me at 866-607-8383 and let me know.

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She looks great in anything. She's, I want a piece of chocolate. 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She's, I can't find a thing to wear. Now and then she's moody. She's a Saturn with a sunroof.

0: 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Stick around. Ann Hudson is coming up with the latest buzz from Nashville. And give us a tease of what you got coming up.
1: Oh, this is cool, Granger. Cody Johnson got the ultimate compliment from George Strait and then gave King George a reason to threaten a comeback. That's next in your Nashville news. 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
2: So Cody Johnson says opening up for George Strait at Clemson turned into a pretty unforgettable night. Cody got to spend about 30 minutes alone with George Strait talking about golf, cattle, and life in Texas. George also told him that he's doing things the right way and representing Texas, country music, and cowboys well. But then Cody reminded George that he broke his Houston rodeo attendance record. George's response, well, I guess I'll have to come back eventually and, well, kick your ass. Cody says he hopes that he does because he wants to be there to watch it all happen. So Ella Langley has always been open about her faith. And during a recent show in Texas, she shared a powerful message before performing Loving Life Again. Ella admitted that although it may look like she has everything figured out, she doesn't. And then reminded everyone in the crowd that even during the hardest moments, they are never without love.
3: I want you to know that you are still loved.
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1: Hey, what's up, Granger? This is Bryce calling from Lublin, Louisiana, man. I listen to you every day when I get off of work. Just got out of the chemical plants, working those long nights. Don't grab me a bite to eat at a good old Waffle House. Keep that country pumping.
0: Well, thank you, sir. Thank you for the encouragement. 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
2: 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Boston is a song I wrote when I was waiting on a guy who was picking me up. I couldn't stop thinking about him, and this is what I was feeling while I was waiting for him. Here's my song, Boston. On a

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1: My girl, Megan Maroney there. It's called Medicine. It's Michelle Buckles. And we are going to be celebrating the one and only Miss Dolly Parton all day today. Just celebrating the life of an absolute legend.

0: Big 95.5. It's Michelle Buckles. Yesterday was just such a shock with the news of Dolly Parton. And, you know, she was just one of those celebrities truly feel invincible to me, you know. So I invite you, use that talkback feature. Let us know some of your favorite memories of Dolly. I think this is so true what Sharon said.
1: Whether you were Julia Roberts or that hardworking mom just fighting for her kids, Dolly Parton had a way to make everybody feel like she cared and it was all about them. And she will so greatly be missed. Rest in peace, Dolly Parton. We love you.
0: She will forever be missed.
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2: 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Songwriting ability,

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1: 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I thought this was really cute what John Party had to say about Dolly Parton. Just really shows what kind of a person she was, and she was a character.
2: I never got to meet her, but she was always really good to me. She sent me things on my birthday, and I had a good friend that was, her mom worked with Dolly, and we just kind of had that relationship. And I never forget when she sent me the Playboy cover picture of her in her little bunny ear suit and signed to John from Dolly, and was like, wow. And then she did a video for me, and she sent a children's book to my girls, and she was just a sweetheart, even from afar. So this one hurts today. That's all I know.
1: Luckily, she has such a legacy to leave behind. So lucky to have lived in a time with Dolly Parton.
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M&M's is launching a new flavor. It's going to be at Walmart. And I think it sounds like a Thin Mint Girl Scout cookie. It's a M&M flavored mint crunchy cookie. Sounds delish. 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
1: 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Very relatable.
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0: 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Just really shows what kind of an amazing woman she was.
1: A quick story about Dolly. It was probably 2011 in Vegas. And my friends and I were in the Harrah's on the escalator going to Toby Keith's bar. And she was coming down the escalator. And my friend said, "I love you, Dolly." And she said back, "Love you too, darling," in her cute, so sweet Southern accent. And she was just so kind when she could have completely ignored us as a celebrity. But she didn't, and we're going to miss her.
0: I love that. Classic Dolly. I can just hear her voice saying that, you know?
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I hold on.

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3: 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A dreamer, a once-in-a-generation talent whose songs became part of our lives.
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3: She made us laugh. She made us sing. She made us believe that being yourself is something to be proud of. Today, we mourn the loss of a country music icon. 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From all of us at iHeart Country, thank you, Dolly, for the music, for the memories. 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
1: Oh, rest in peace, Dolly Parton. She will be missed.
0: One of my favorite Dolly Parton memories as a fan was seeing her. I will never forget that Thanksgiving Day. I will always remember where I was seeing Dolly Parton perform the halftime show during the Cowboys game, dressed in that Cowboys cheerleading uniform. I was just like, she looks just as good as all those girls, you know, half her age up there. Like, that was just such an amazing moment as a Dolly Parton fan. I loved that performance.
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2: 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So that's why I named it Stages.
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0: Country music says goodbye to a legend and celebrates a life that changed music and us forever. From the mountains of East Tennessee to stages around the world, Dolly Parton never forgot who she was. And she never let us forget that kindness, humility, and a little bit of sparkle can take you a long way.
3: My coat of many colors that my mama made for me.
0: A songwriter unlike any other. A storyteller. A dreamer. A once-in-a-generation talent whose songs became part of our lives.
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0: Dolly had a way of turning everyday feelings into timeless music.
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0: She made us laugh. She made us sing. She made us believe that being yourself is something to be proud of. We mourn the loss of a country music icon, but we celebrate a life filled with extraordinary songs, unforgettable moments, and a legacy that will continue to shine for generations to come. From all of us at iHeart Country, thank you, Dolly, for the music, for the memories, and more than anything, for showing the world how to lead with heart.

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0: say so. Big 95.5. I am so glad I found out today is National Dog Day. Any excuse I get to talk about my dog Tahoe is a good day. Named after Lake Tahoe, not the vehicle, by the way. But Lois, you're a dog mom. Tell us about how you got your dog.
1: I became her mom because, I don't know, I woke up one day. This is crazy, by the way. I woke up one day and was just like looking online at dogs because I wanted a dog. And I saw her picture and was like, that's the one. And I got up from where I was. I drove an hour and a half. 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
0: It was probably the best decision you ever made.
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0: Big 95.5. It's Michelle Buckles. Very excited about today. It is National Dog Day. Every breed is amazing, but Heather, what is your favorite breed?
1: I think Labrador is the cutest. I've had a lab growing up, and he's just the best.
0: Yes, I had a chocolate lab named Coco growing up. Sweetest girl ever. Now I have a Labradoodle. I pretty much only had labs and poodles and versions of labs and poodles together.
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Big 95.5. It's Michelle Buckles. Thanks so much for hanging with me. Have a great rest of your Wednesday. Don't forget another chance to win your trip to Vegas to our 2026 iHeartRadio Music Festival. 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
1: 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Anytime I open it now, all I see is things related to Dolly. It's overtaken social media. Just such an amazing person. Affected so many people. Allison, you actually have a story involving Dolly. Go ahead.
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0: Big 95.5. So, serious question. Are you worried about robots? I am. As I've mentioned before, I've seen the documentaries, The Terminator. I've seen them all. I know what's going to happen. I feel like nobody else has done their research, though. Unitree's a Chinese company that builds robots. They just created one in 3 months that not only runs faster, but jumps higher than humans. They say they're going to improve it before the end of the year. Great. The robots can now outrun you and me. Love that for humanity. We are really inventing our own faster replacement.
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Big 95.5. Might have watched this growing up. Hey, Arnold. 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They're bringing that back, possibly. 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It says 2026, like revisiting a kid who had the stress level of a 42-year-old community

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1: This is Dalton. What's up, brother? I'm working out here in Tulsa.
0: Tulsa, like the Tulsa King. Sorry, I love that show. Which, by the way, is coming back later this year, season 4.

0: Big 95.5. Thanks for having us on. My name's Corey. Just been looking into old audio involving Dolly Parton, like other artists talking about her. For instance, here's Miranda Lambert talking about Dolly.
1: I think she's smart. If I could pattern my career after anyone, it would be her, because she's a strong girl, singer, songwriter, actress. She's a brand. I mean, she's just the ultimate. And if I could have a quarter of her career, it would be fine, because she keeps reinventing herself to be cool no matter what year it is. You know what I mean? I mean, she's still so cool, but she's yet still so true to Dolly's first album. And I think that's so cool, because she hasn't changed herself, but she's reinvented herself.
0: She has lasted 6 decades being relevant. That is unheard of. I mean, Dolly did it right. She had staying power.
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0: 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Watch Kenny Chesney and Lainey Wilson perform. We're also throwing in $1,000. You can win the same trip for $2,000. 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
1: We ate a couple of glazed donuts at the office today. Here's your chance to burn off some of those calories. Shaking it to Luke Bryan.
2: 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You know you got everybody looking.

0: 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My name's Corey. Thanks for having us on. If you're on the socials, be sure to find me at Corey on Radio. Every time I open social media now, it's all Dolly related. Saw a interview that Lainey Wilson did talking about the best advice Dolly gave her.
1: You got to make sure that whatever decisions you're making and whatever you're affiliating with or doing, that you're really, really passionate about it, because at the end of the day, people can read right through that.
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say Potts Farm was a place to go. 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I'm tired of talking, man. 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

0: Big 95.5. Hope you're having a good Monday number three, better than Monday number two. Yesterday was rough. My name's Corey. When we found out that Dolly had passed, everybody in our building was talking about it. And we came across a coworker, mid-20s. I like the guy. Maybe not now. He had no idea who Dolly was. And he was convinced his mom would not know either. We called his mom. He put her on speaker. We recorded it. You got to hear how this conversation went. This is the type of thing that Dolly would laugh at. It's on my Instagram at Corey on Radio. C-O-R-E-Y on Radio.
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2: It's my best friend's 50th birthday today.
1: Ooh, the big 50. 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
1: All right, getting wild on a Monday, number three. I like it. I'll watch the 11 o'clock news. If I see anything about a crazy group of ladies getting arrested, I'm going to assume it's you.
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was a mean and a vicious man, and you better not set foot on his land. But I didn't think nobody could be that mean. So I took me out walking down the railroad track. I was gonna go down to that little old shack and just find out if all them things I'd heard was true. There was a big black dog laying out in the yard, and it growled at me, and I swallowed hard, and I heard somebody say, "Well, who are you?" Oh, and there he stood in the door.